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0: Now on Alice's Attic, a look at people that are strange and often dense, mindless, obtuse, vacuous. In other words, stupid.
1: Hey, stupid. Today's weird news comes all the way from Africa, where a drunken police officer in Zambia freed 13 suspects from custody so that they could go and celebrate the New Year's. The detective was himself arrested after releasing the suspects from a police station in the capital, Lusaka, before running away himself. The 13 detainees were accused of crimes such as assault, robbery, burglary, and they all currently are on the run, and a manhunt has been launched to find them. Great work, detective. I think that's a movie right there. Trying to round them all up. That could be a funny movie. Well, if you're a drunk detective, tell me all about yourself at alice@alicesattic.com. Gustavo will be right back to help me with the Attic Classic, so don't move.
0: You're mere moments away from more Alice.
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16: 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I work for Emerald Police Department. 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
2: Tim Ream is captain of Team USA, and he's getting ready for their second game at the World Cup coming up on Friday. 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
3: Okay.
2: It's coming up next.

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3: Warmer out there for your Friday today. We'll see those temperatures gradually dropping down with mostly clear skies as going into the evening, down in the upper 70s. We'll drop down in the 60s overnight. Maybe some patchy fog down off towards the southeast, but we'll see more sunshine going into your Saturday as well. With daytime highs, we'll climb up into the mid-90s, so even warmer tomorrow. And we'll see a small, about 10 to 20% chance of some isolated storms in the far north going into late Saturday evening into Saturday night, and then we'll clear out for Sunday. With your first alert forecast from News Channel 10, I am meteorologist Sheldon Brashears.
4: You ever have an issue with your significant other? 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
9: Warmer out there for your Friday. Today we'll see those temperatures gradually dropping down with mostly clear skies as you go into the evening, down in the upper 70s. We'll drop down to the 60s overnight. Maybe some patchy fog down off towards the southeast, but we'll see more sunshine going into your Saturday as well. With daytime highs, we'll climb up into the mid-90s, so even warmer tomorrow. We'll see a small, about 10 to 20% chance of some isolated storms on the far north going into late Saturday evening into Saturday night, and then we'll clear out for Sunday. With your first alert forecast from News Channel 10, I am meteorologist Sheldon Brashears.
10: There's always some telltale signs when a couple starts dating for the very first time. Like, you meet the couple and you're like, oh, they haven't been together very long. My husband and I were at a party and this couple approached us and we were making, you know, just talking, making small talk.
11: Sure.
10: And they looked at each other and they asked us one question. And my husband just glanced at me from the corner of his eye and he gave me that knowing look. And yeah. I was like, these people have been dating for 6 minutes. 6 minutes. Because no couple that has been together as long as we have would know the answer to that question. It's coming up next.

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7: Warmer out there for your Friday. Today we'll see those temperatures gradually dropping down with mostly clear skies as going into the evening, down in the upper 70s. We'll drop down in the 60s overnight. Maybe some patchy fog down off towards the southeast, but we'll see more sunshine going into your Saturday as well. With daytime highs, we'll climb up into the mid-90s, so even warmer tomorrow. We'll see a small, about 10 to 20% chance of some isolated storms in the far north going into late Saturday evening into Saturday night, and then we'll clear out for Sunday. With your first alert forecast from News Channel 10, I am meteorologist Sheldon Brashears.
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9: Exhausterwelmulated. I think I said that right. Did I say it right?
10: No.
9: No.
8: Is exhausterwelmulated.
10: Well, maybe close.
9: Yeah, maybe close, yeah. What is that word and why do you have it? I can tell you this. If you're a parent, you're going through it right now. It's coming up next.

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2: You're a card-carrying member, and you rarely actually use the facilities. 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
3: Oh, yeah, that would be a gym for most people, I guess. But this is a little bit different.
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8: Today we'll see those temperatures gradually dropping down with mostly clear skies as we go into the evening, down in the upper 70s. We'll drop down in the 60s overnight, maybe some patchy fog down off towards the southeast, but we'll see more sunshine going into your Saturday as well. With daytime highs, we'll climb up into the mid-90s, so even warmer tomorrow. We'll see a small, about 10 to 20% chance of some isolated storms in the far north going into late Saturday evening into Saturday night, and then we'll clear out for Sunday. With your first alert forecast from News Channel 10, I am meteorologist Sheldon Brashears.
9: You have that membership that when the renewal time comes, you look at it and you're like, we never use this. But for some reason, you're still guilted into keeping it?
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9: What is it? 1-800-330-9999.

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1: Galena decided that she wanted to do a new career and she was going to go back to school for it. And she did. And she's finishing her master's degree. She did it quickly. She worked hard. But she's 36 years old and she just got offered an unpaid internship. And her husband, Robert, says, no more. Like, you need to get paid real money. Like, I can't just keep going supporting us all this time. We need cash. You can't take an unpaid internship.
2: Listen, bills are a big deal, obviously. You got to be able to cover all your expenses here. And it's very stressful if you're the person that's handling it for both of you, especially when it goes on and on and on. On the other hand, some perspective. I mean, people used to work a job for 30 years. That doesn't happen very often nowadays, right? So a lot of times you have one, two, maybe even three careers in your lifetime. 36 going into your next career is really not that old.
1: No,
2: it's really not.
1: But it's hard to get started, which is why I think like you have to do the internship. Let me check on our text line. Our text line is 1-800-330-9999. The big picture is you get your foot in the door with the internship, and within 6 months, if she works her butt off and shows that she can do it, they will offer her a position. I mean, like, that's ultimately the goal.
2: I mean, we have a guy here that's a couple of years shy of 40 that just got into radio in the last 2 years. He just won the Employee of the Quarter Award.
1: He's great. He works so hard. Diana wrote on our Facebook page, unfortunately, my advice would be to do both. Internship is very valuable and worth it. However, she should get a part-time job for income. When I was in my 20s and I was getting my master's degree, I would go to school all day and waitress at night. And I look back and don't know how I survived it. Like, I was so tired all the time.
2: Imagine doing that now.
1: I can't.
2: Right.
1: What do you think? 1-800-330-9999. Darlene, whose side are you on?
3: Well, with the economy, I understand the husband, how he feels. But I do understand about the internships, because in both my careers, we did have internships. And some were unpaid and some were paid. But usually paid internships are stipends. It's not an hourly rate. But it is valuable to do an internship. And yes, she's a little bit older. It's kind of tough, to dive right in. But internships do lead to employment.
2: I mean, often, right? Most of the time.
1: If you prove yourself, absolutely.
2: Yeah, absolutely. Yeah. And as long as the person that you're interning for is not somebody who's, you know, deliberately trying to basically take advantage of the system.
3: Oh, absolutely.
0: The verdict is in. Jury foreman, what are the results?
1: Lena, our audience agreed with you. And Robert, I feel sad to have to say they agree with her, but basically, she's come this far. Let her go for it. I mean, it kind of stinks for you because you're the one footing the bill. I don't know. It's a double-edged sword.
2: I'm saying 6 months, man. 6 months.
4: Yeah, I definitely feel like it's a burden, but, you know, I'm willing to, you know, support a little bit more. But I just wanted to plant that seed that, you know, it's time definitely to make some changes.
2: You know, when we look back at things, 6 months, a year is nothing. It is the blink of an eye. It is nothing, especially when it's something that you are passionate about, right? But it's tough when you're living that day to day and you're in the struggle. And I understand that. Lena, I think you got to lean into the internship. I think you got to give it everything you got.
5: Thank you. Again, Robert, truly an amazing partner and supporter. And, you know, I'm pretty sure that if this leads to big things, because I'm not naive, I really am not. But if this leads to big things, you know, I have the biggest ideals of gifts to provide for this journey.
1: Okay. If you have a problem too, send an email, couplescore@annaandraven.com.
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7: Good morning and welcome to Friday. I'm Michael J. Stevens. Amarillo police officers responded to an apartment complex in the 5900 block of Plum Creek Drive Wednesday, 8 p.m., on a report of shots fired. The preliminary investigation revealed that two individuals involved in a gang-related dispute became involved in an argument that escalated when the two individuals began shooting, striking each other and four others in the immediate vicinity. All six individuals were transported to area hospitals for treatment for their injuries. The suspect was apprehended by DPS while leaving the area. Names of the suspects and victims have yet to be released. Congratulations, WT, on another award of recognition. Buffalo Vision, the Frontier of Learning, is a 280-degree virtual reality lab. And it won Best Collaboration Space Project on June 15th at the Higher Ed AV Awards in Las Vegas. 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Buffalo Vision uses Google Street View for virtual visits to anywhere in the world, Blockade Labs for AI-generated immersive environments built from student prompts and a growing library of simulations and educational material. STAR test scores out this weekend. They show some gains in middle school reading. Experts credit the state's new cell phone ban in schools is keeping kids focused.
8: We knew it would. All the research has pointed to this over the last decade.
7: Sherry Sylvester with the Texas Public Policy Foundation expects that we'll start seeing gains in math scores as well soon. That's your 100-second news update. I'm Michael J. Stevens for 100.9 The Eagle.
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9: Hello, Johnny Black. 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
10: 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Couldn't think of one to request.
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4: Father's Day is coming up on Sunday. I was with my dad yesterday. I actually brought him to a work event with me. And it's funny because I almost thought about it. Like, do I need to have a conversation with him before we
5: behavior?
4: Well, it's the thing is, you know, your parents probably did a lot of things and got away with a lot of things that would never be acceptable now.
5: Well, I think that also, too, combined with that factor that makes it all the more wild is that when you get to a certain age, you don't care.
4: Well, right.
5: You just don't care whatsoever.
4: My dad certainly does not care.
5: Right.
4: 100%.
5: Right.
4: Yes.
5: Love it.
4: All right. So that whole story is coming up next. Knock on wood, it was okay. But what did your parents do that would never fly now? Never they could do it. 1-800-330-9999.

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1: Warmer out there for your Friday. Today we'll see those temperatures gradually dropping down with mostly clear skies as you go into the evening. Down in the upper 70s, we'll drop down to the 60s overnight. Maybe some patchy fog down off towards the southeast, but we'll see more sunshine going into your Saturday as well. With daytime highs, we'll climb up into the mid-90s, so even warmer tomorrow. We'll see a small, about 10 to 20% chance of some isolated storms in the far north going into late Saturday evening into Saturday night, and then we'll clear out for Sunday. With your first alert forecast from News Channel 10, I am meteorologist Sheldon Brashears.
2: For Father's Day coming up this weekend, it got you thinking, like, what did your parents do when you were a kid that was normal behavior back in the day that they would never get away with now?
3: My father, we used to change the oil on the cars at my grandmother's house, and we would take the oil out back, and he would dump it in the grass around this fence post. And he did that for, like, 10 years.
2: Yeah.
3: God, I hope there's not a well anywhere near there. Oh, man.
2: Lori said that they used to get sent to their room. And I thought about it. Like, that punishment, I mean, I don't know about you, but I think it's gone. I tried to get my daughter to come out of her bedroom as a teenager.
3: I loved being sent to my room. There was no problem with that.
2: See, that's funny. I remember, like, if I got sent to my room, I was in big trouble, and I did not want to be in my room. Yeah. Not at all.
3: Now, like, basically, you have to assign your child a public defender if you're going to have some sort of discipline like that, right? I'm pretty sure, like, there's a process. And you can lose on appeal, parents, just so you're aware.
2: And coming up next, and you can call, too, 1-800-330-9999. What did your parents do growing up that would never fly today? Because this one thing, I think if you were raised in the 80s and 90s, I don't even know how that we survived it. I really don't.
3: The grass would never grow there. Yeah. It was behind a school. Like, what were you doing, Dad?
2: It's next.

0: When was the last time you left a one-star review? And were there repercussions from it? An Alabama couple who owns a new ice cream shop called The Local Scoop have been arrested after harassing a customer that left them a one-star review online. Here's the owner confronting the person that did it.
1: Don't you ever worry about The Local Scoop again, okay?
0: Don't come to The Local Scoop. Don't come around here no more.
2: That's right.
0: No.
2: I like that.
0: Right. Here he is explaining himself and why he left that one-star review.
3: Just didn't have a good experience, so I wrote a bad review. I didn't think nothing of it until she reminded me of it. She assaulted me, touched my torso 3 times. She knocked the phone out of my hand and pretty much destroyed the back of it. Kicked it under my car.
2: Well, yep. You can't do that.
0: No, you can't do that.
2: I love the idea of her touching his torso 3 times. She poked him like the Pillsbury Doughboy. I heard it was 3 bad reviews he left. How many times are you going to leave a bad review over one visit?
0: You know, it's funny. Raven and I were talking about this, and Raven writes reviews all the time for everything. I never do. But I never do.
2: You know what's funny is I'm reviewing my reviews right now, and I'm seeing that I am a serial positive reviewer.
0: Oh.
2: I typically do not review if I've had a negative experience. I leave it to myself. There is only one-star review in all of my reviews here.
0: Well, I was inspired after we had this discussion last night. So when Bloomingdale's sent me a survey and said, if you review your last purchase,
2: out the survey.
0: I filled out the survey. And it was...
2: I don't know if that's the same thing.
0: Did you post it? Yeah, I had to write a review.
2: Okay.
0: So it was for these Sam Edelman shoes. I wrote, cute, but not if you have fat brick feet like me.
2: Yeah.
0: Half my toes hang off the side, runs narrow, very uncomfortable. 3 stars.
2: Okay. Well, I mean, I don't feel like that's a negative review so much for the product as much as your foot.
0: My foot is terrible. Yeah. I have a fat foot. It's really difficult sometimes.
2: Would you like to play a game? I have one-star review in all of my stuff.
0: Okay.
2: I will read to you the review,
0: and
2: you have to decide what kind of business I'm reviewing.
0: Let's go.
2: How about that? If I could give less... I just want to, again, state that I'm normally a very nice person because this review is...
0: Anytime you have to say that out loud, you know it's not true.
2: If I could give less than 1 star, I certainly would. At the moment, I'm contemplating taking them to small claims court. We hired this company over 2 months ago to repair our 2 stacks. When they came out, the salesperson seemed very knowledgeable, quick to offer an incentive, and I booked the services that day. After some research, I thought it was a good choice. Nothing could have been further from the truth. Took our deposit of nearly $1,000 and disappeared. I was told it was reasonable to expect them 2 to 3 weeks out, 3 to 4 if the weather was bad. No contact from then on in the main office. Every time I called, I got the runaround days later when they'd call my wife back despite me explicitly instructing them to talk to me. After 2 months, I'd had enough and began calling the main number and leaving messages for everybody. 3 calls in 5 days, no response. My wife finally got a number from the Facebook page, and that day, the owner called me back. He offered absolutely no reason why I had not been contacted or the work had not begun or completed. Said simply, we failed you. I said, okay, well, I don't see how we move forward. Send me my refund. He said, I'll have it in the morning. No problem. This morning I called back, same back channel phone number, and I haven't heard anything. It's been 10 days, no refund. I'm very upset. By the way, I've booked a competitor at this point who, despite COVID, heat waves, and various storms, is going to be on the roof in a week at a near mirror price. My advice is don't be fooled by all the trucks, commercials, videos, etc. that this company throws at you. They're quick to take your deposit and then never show up.
0: Okay, first of all, you've put more effort in this one-star review.
2: I was so upset.
0: Than you've ever put into anything you've ever done for the show.
2: I was very upset.
0: I just want to make that very, very clear.
2: Listen, I'm a wordsmith, okay? When you upset me, that's what happened. I'll write one on you next.
0: Is it for a roofing company?
2: It is not a roofing company.
0: Is it for a solar panel company?
2: It is not for a solar panel company.
0: Is it for a window company?
2: I mean, how many guesses are you going to get?
0: No. What is it?
2: It's a chimney company.
0: Oh. Did you get your $1,000 back?
2: I did.
0: All right.
2: It took 4 months.
0: Okay. All right.
2: 4 months!
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0: take.
1: Yeah.
0: So I'm sure number five, it's going to deliver on that again.
1: Well, without giving away too much of the plot of the film, it deals with Bonnie, the 8-year-old girl. She's having issues making friends. So her parents get her a tablet called Lilypad because all the girls in her dance class play games on them. So they think, you know, she'll join them and be able to make friends.
0: Yes.
1: And Woody, Buzz, Jesse, the whole gang, they're not happy about it at all.
0: I mean, you wouldn't think so. It's a flashy new toy.
1: Yeah. But we were thinking about it. Like, sometimes when you think of animated movies, you don't think of sad. But they are. And some of them
0: ever present
1: will kill you. They're so sad. Like,
0: yes.
1: you'll find yourself bawling. You'll be like, you're the only one crying. You look over at their kids, and your kids are like, what's wrong?
0: Well, it's going over their heads.
1: Yes.
0: Right. But you are feeling it in your hardest of hearts.
1: I'll never forget Hayden, my older daughter, who is 17 now. When the first Frozen came out, she was probably, I don't know, 4 or 5 years old.
0: Young.
1: And we went to the movie theaters. And
2: do you want to build a snowman? It doesn't have to be a snowman.
1: Oh.
2: Okay, bye.
1: their parents are dead.
0: Yeah.
1: Their parents just dropped dead. All she has is her sister alone in this giant
0: castle.
1: Can't
0: they just be friends?
1: Just
0: be kind to your sister.
1: Can't build a castle. Be
0: kind
1: to your sister.
0: Yeah.
1: All you have is each other.
0: Yeah.
1: Oh, my gosh.
0: You know what? I know you hate it when I do the dogs and the kids, but you just triggered me right here. As Barkley went blind in the last few months.
1: Okay, here we
0: go. His brother, Baxter, just won't be nice to him.
1: Yep.
0: You know, just lead him around the house. Yep. Show him where the door is.
1: All right.
0: Would you already, Baxter? Instead, nope. Just nip at him whenever he gets mad. For me, there are many moments, obviously, with cartoons, but I'm going to take it way, way back. Dumbo, when they locked up his mother after the whole circus problem, and he could not see his mother, and they were going to be separated. She was in that box that said Mad Elephant. And they're just reaching to touch each other. But Dumbo's just so sad and alone and doesn't know how, you know, to make it. And Mom is heartbroken. And it's just the first time that it was jarring to me that I was like, wait a minute. You can be separated by somebody that you want to be with, but somebody else can decide that?
1: Oh. Oh.
0: Is it? My allergies are getting out of control.
1: All right. 1-800.
0: A little dusty in here.
1: Let's
0: right
1: move
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1: Toy Story 5 out later tonight. They're saying that it is traumatically sad for parents, not for kids, for parents. It's actually the first one to get a PG rating. They're all other ones are G's.
0: Is that right?
1: Yeah. And I gotta go see it. One of my friends was crying watching Toy Story 3 because you start looking at your kids and you think about them getting bigger and going off to college. I mean, for me, I have a rising senior. Like, I can't even breathe when I think about it.
0: They have, like, I mean, again, there's like half a dozen really sad moments in the Toy Story series itself because it is kind of that mark, the end of juvenile childhood.
1: Right.
0: And then as you become older and then the parents letting go too, it's sad for multiple people multiple times.
1: Why did I just have to think about Andy going to college? And then I started thinking about Hayden is going to be going to college.
0: In like 10 seconds.
1: And on my eyes. All right. Listen, what is the saddest animated movie? It's supposed to be fun. You're supposed to be having a good time with your kids, and then you go and the next thing you know you're crying in the theater.
0: When Wally gets crushed and then he doesn't remember her at first. It's really hard for me.
1: 1-800-330-9999.

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1: Toy Story 5, if you're a parent, you're going to cry. That's what all the news reports are saying. So it's fine for the kids, even though it has a PG rating. It's just that it is so sad for the parents. And I'm like, aren't they all sad for the parents of all these animated movies?
2: I believe every word of this. Every conversation we've had, every person we've talked to, a different movie, a different emotion. They all end up with me with tears in my eyes right now. It's rough. These are rough.
1: Saddest animated movie of all time. What do you think it is? 1-800-330-9999. Brian?
3: Remember the coyote and the roadrunner? Yes. I always felt bad. The wild coyote always got its butt kicked.
4: Meep, meep.
2: You know, here's the thing. We think of him as just like being like, you know, physical humor. But there were scenes where he seemed sad or lonely.
1: Yep.
2: Then, of course, the next round of cartoons would start and he'd be back going after him once again. But I know what you mean.
1: True fact. I just found out that roadrunners are real birds. I didn't know that was a real thing.
2: That's true. Anna did not realize they were real animals. Yep. Right. Thank you. Mm-hmm. Tara, saddest cartoon ever.
5: I cried the first time ever. Snoopy Come Home when I was 3.
2: Snoopy Come Home.
6: Hi, Chuck. Any news from old Snoop?
7: No. No news. He's never been gone this long before.
5: So sad. Cried all day.
1: I missed that.
5: And then when I saw the new Peanuts movie that came out a few years ago, it was I cried again just because it was so nostalgic.
1: Why? What happened?
2: It made her feel it again. She saw Snoopy's face.
5: Well, Snoopy went back to his original owner and Charlie Brown was heartbroken.
2: Oh my gosh. Spoiler alert.
5: He was in the hospital dying.
1: I mean, and then probably came out 30 years ago.
2: Hi, Ellen. Saddest cartoon ever.
8: Coco. Oh. When he puts the picture of Grandma on
2: Grandma.
8: Remember
9: me, though I have to say goodbye.
2: Yeah, all the lines in her face. I remember every line of her face. Yeah, I do. It's absolutely heartbreaking. Anybody who had a close relationship with your grandma, raise your hand.
1: Right.
2: Sad. I'm going to pour some out for Martha right now.
1: Thanks, Ellen. Cheryl, what do you think is the saddest animated movie?
10: All Dogs Go to Heaven.
2: I mean, it's like every time somebody spits out a title right now, I'm triggered again.
1: Well, they're all sad. That's the problem. They have to find a way to make the parents cry and make the kids just sit there and shove popcorn in their mouth. Yeah. And that's what they do.
2: Hardest part for you watching that movie, Cheryl. Hardest part.
10: Well, just having a dog and it's a little girl, Raven. You've got to see it, Raven. You have dogs.
2: No, I don't think I want to see it. I don't think I want to. It sounds horrific.
1: Yeah.
11: You can come home now.
12: You said I...
11: Charlie, you gave your life for her.
10: Yeah, but no, they all go to heaven, and that's okay.
2: God, I don't know if I'm ready for this. Thank you, Cheryl. Angie, tell us, what is the saddest cartoon movie of all time?
13: Land Before Time.
2: Oh my goodness. The mom.
13: His mom dies? Are you kidding me?
11: Dear sweet little foot, do you remember... the way to the Great Valley.
2: What's sad for me, too, is even in Jurassic Park, when the island blows up and the dinosaurs are running towards the shore and they're pulling off, so sad for me. And it's basically the live action of that.
1: You know what I've realized? If you want to be a writer for animated movies, you want to work for Disney's big companies, Pixar, here's what you do. You go into the writer's room and you just say, okay, who are we going to kill off now?
2: The worst thing you can think of.
1: The first family member that you can think of. Like, this time, the sister dies. This time, the wife dies. Up. We didn't even talk about the movie Up.
2: I know.
1: Oh.
2: I feel like I've blocked these out in my mind. I saw half these movies, couldn't remember it until they said it.
1: Right. Well, I'll be seeing Toy Story later on and probably crying. I'll report back.
2: Good luck.
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2: Warmer out there for your Friday. Today we'll see those temperatures gradually dropping down with mostly clear skies as going into the evening, down in the upper 70s. We'll drop down to the 60s overnight. Maybe some patchy fog down off towards the southeast, but we'll see more sunshine going into your Saturday as well. With daytime highs, we'll climb up into the mid-90s, so even warmer tomorrow. We'll see a small, about 10-20% chance of some isolated storms on the far north going into late Saturday evening into Saturday night, and then we'll clear out for Sunday. With your first alert forecast from News Channel 10, I am meteorologist Sheldon Brashears.
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Jessica at Station 100.9. The Eagle, I'm Aubrey James. Happy Saturday. Here's some Frankie Valli for you and the Four Seasons. It's Grease. Good morning.

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You know me, you know as soon as I hear this intro, I'm ready to climb some stairs. Going up them. I'm going to go up and then I'm going to sit down and sit there for 15 minutes and drink some water and take a couple deep breaths and then maybe slowly walk down them one stair at a time. But that's all I got. It's more of the idea. It's the thought that counts, right? Am I right?

0: Amarillo's Classic Hit Station 100.9, The Eagle, rounding out that 11 o'clock hour with you on a Saturday. I hope you're having a great Saturday morning. We're just going to keep this thing going. We're just going to keep rocking and rolling, shall we? In the 12 o'clock hour, I'm going to have music from the Rolling Stones, America, Huey Lewis, and the News. I'm also going to have details on how you could join the Eagle's Nest Text Club, because if I'm going to be in a club, I've got to have you in there with me. Don't go anywhere.
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The Eagle. I'm Aubrey James, rolling into that lunch hour with you on a Saturday. I hope you're having a fantastic Saturday morning. Where are we going to lunch today? Maybe Smokey Joe's out on the patio? El Tejavan on 6th? I mean, really, anywhere. I'm game for anything. Just let me know.

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Amarillo's classic hit station, 100.9, The Eagle.

0: 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Here at 100.9 The Eagle, we'd like you to be in the know on all the latest traffic, weather warnings, contests, and where we're going to be next, of course. 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

this next band might need to see an optometrist because they are seeing double vision. Oh, come on. It's been forever since I've made a double vision joke. It was due time. That is not my original joke, by the way. That is Michael J. Stevens' joke over at KGNC. I stole it. Don't tell him.

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If you are traveling for the summer outside of our egg-shaped radius, you can take us along with you. You can also have Alexa play us simply by saying, Alexa, play 100.9.

0: Amarillo's Classic Hit Station 100.9. The Eagle rounding out that 12 o'clock hour with you on a Saturday, our little side quest Saturday. If you are out and about today, make sure to stop and grab something for Dad. Father's Day is tomorrow. Also, you can head on over to our website and sign up for our Father's Day giveaway. We're giving away $1,000 for Dad for this Father's Day. Do that as well. See if you could win him $1,000. In the 1 o'clock hour, I'm going to have music from Kenny Loggins, Peter Frampton, and Peter Gabriel, all the Peters. And I'm going to have more information about Casey Kasem's American Top 40 we have coming up tomorrow. Don't go anywhere.
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12: It's a little bit warmer out there for your Friday. Today we'll see those temperatures gradually dropping down with mostly clear skies as you go into the evening, down in the upper 70s. We'll drop down in the 60s overnight. Maybe some patchy fog down off towards the southeast, but we'll see more sunshine going into your Saturday as well. With daytime highs, we'll climb up into the mid-90s, so even warmer tomorrow. We'll see a small, about 10 to 20% chance of some isolated storms in the far north going into late Saturday evening into Saturday night, and then we'll clear out for Sunday. With your first alert forecast from News Channel 10, I am meteorologist Sheldon Brashears.
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0: lovey-dovey all the time. 100.9, The Eagle has the countdown we all grew up with. It's Casey Kasem's American Top 40 every Sunday right here at The Eagle. Tomorrow, we're going to have years 1979 and 1985 running. We'll hear from everyone from DeBarge, Sting, Kim Carnes, Dead or Alive, Kenny Rogers, Wings, and so much more. You're not going to want to miss it. It's Casey Kasem's American Top 40 every Sunday right here at 100.9, The Eagle.
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I could probably rock and roll until 9. But I don't think Kiss is going to want to change the title of the song to Rock and Roll Until 9 O'Clock.

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every weekday here at the Eagle, we have Johnny's Jukebox. It's at 4:40 p.m. He plays you a small little clip of a song, and if you get it right, you win a $25 gift card to Smokey Joe's. Who doesn't love sitting out on the patio on 6th Street at Smokey Joe's with some nice fried food and a cold Dr. Pepper?

0: This is the song by Aerosmith that they play in Mrs. Doubtfire with the vacuum cleaner. If you don't know what I'm talking about, I'm so sorry, but forever I could never get which Aerosmith song it was, and I kept messing it up, and then I blamed it on my evil twin sister. It's a whole backstory. Amarillo's Classic Hit Station 100.9, The Eagle, rounding out that 1 o'clock hour with you on a Saturday. I hope you're having a good Saturday. In the 2 o'clock hour, I'm going to have music from the Go-Go's, Supertramp, and Don Henley. I'm also going to have more details on how you could win $1,000 for Dad this Father's Day. Don't go anywhere.
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You already know that if I am playing this song, I'm off in the corner somewhere twirling around like I'm Stevie Nicks on stage. Am I? 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Well, if I close my eyes, I do.

Okay, I googled the weirdest Father's Day gifts so that you wouldn't have to. And there are some strange ones. There is the Mystic Pickle, which is a fortune teller. You can also do emergency underpants. 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You're welcome.

0: Amarillo's Classic Hit Station 100.9. The Eagle rounding out that 2 o'clock hour with you on a Saturday. I hope you're having a fantastic Saturday hanging out with me today. In the 3 o'clock hour, I'm going to have music from Heart, ZZ Top, and Lynyrd Skynyrd. I'm also going to tell you a little bit more about the Eagle's Nest. If you want to join our Eagle's Nest text club, it's the place to be. You're not going to want to miss it. Don't go anywhere.
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16: weather. It's a little bit warmer out there for your Friday. Today, we'll see those temperatures gradually dropping down with mostly clear skies as you go into the evening. Down in the upper 70s, we'll drop down in the 60s overnight. Maybe some patchy fog down off towards the southeast, but we'll see more sunshine going into your Saturday as well. Daytime highs will climb up into the mid-90s, so even warmer tomorrow. We'll see a small, about 10 to 20% chance of some isolated storms in the far north going into late Saturday evening into Saturday night, and then we'll clear out for Sunday. With your first alert forecast from News Channel 10, I am meteorologist Sheldon Brashears.

Amarillo's Classic Hit Station 100.9, The Eagle. I'm Aubrey James. I said the other day that Barracuda would be the best walkout song if I were an athlete. Am I an athlete? No. Can I throw anything? Absolutely not. But if I were, Barracuda would be great. This one, I don't know, is a close second. Really anything by Heart. Give me Heart and that'll be my walkout song. So just imagine me as an athlete, which I'm not. And this is my walkout song. How cool would that be? Here's some Heart for you. 100.9, The Eagle.

0: 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We'll get you sunglasses. We'll get you something. You're the coolest.
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0: 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I hope you're having a good one. Thank you to everyone that came by yesterday for the High Plains Food Bank Cash and Cans Food and Fun Drive. We raised a lot of money to help all of our friends and neighbors here in the Texas Panhandle. It was a lot of fun. I got to see a lot of friendly faces and give lots of hugs. So again, thank you to everyone. In the 4 o'clock hour, I'm going to have music from Prince. I'm going to have music from Stevie Wonder and The Clash. It's going to be a party. Don't go anywhere.
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forever, and that's a mighty long time. But I'm here to tell you, there's something else. The afterworld. A world of never-ending happiness. 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Day.

Amarillo's Classic Hit Station 100.9, The Eagle. I'm Aubrey James, rolling into that 4 o'clock hour with you on a Saturday. I hope you're having a very superstitious Saturday. I don't know what I'm doing. Here's Stevie Wonder. He knows what he's doing.

0: 100.9 The Eagle goes back to the countdown that we all grew up with every Sunday right here at the Eagle. It's Casey Kasem's American Top 40. This Sunday, we're going to be focusing on years 1979 and 1983. We'll hear from everyone from Sting, Kenny Rogers, DeBarge, Kim Carnes, and so much more. You're not going to want to miss it. It's tomorrow. It's Casey Kasem's American Top 40 every Sunday right here at 100.9 The Eagle. What?
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Check them out. Ready? It's not good? What do you mean? I'm doing it just like he's doing it on the TV. Midnight Special style, baby.

All right, last weekend I told you that if we were going to the hospital because we got injured dancing in the dark, that I was going to blame it on you. But this time, if we go this weekend for dancing in the dark, we can blame it on me. I'll say it's my idea. I'll take the rap. I don't mind.

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0: Amarillo's Classic Hit Station 100.9, The Eagle, rounding out that 4 o'clock hour with you on a Saturday. I hope you're having a good Saturday. We're jumping into our last hour together, the 5 o'clock hour. And in the 5 o'clock hour, I'm going to have music from The Eurythmics, Fleetwood Mac, and AC/DC. I'm also going to have details about Saturday Night Solid Gold that starts in just an hour and a half. Don't go anywhere.
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7: Partly cloudy to scattered clouds are expected this evening, with an isolated shower or storm across our northern counties, and temperatures will get back into the low to mid-90s. Tonight, we'll see clear skies with temperatures falling down into the lower 70s, and then we're back into the triple digits on Sunday with clear skies. This is meteorologist Johnny Gormley from News Channel 10.

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I'm Aubrey James, rolling into our last hour together, our 5 o'clock hour. Hopefully, I'm going to see you this afternoon at the Starlight Ranch Event Center for the Lineman's Rodeo that kicks off at 5. I'll be there around 6, hopefully, if I can roll on out of here in time. I hope I see you there.

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0: It's all about those solid gold hits from the 60s and 70s, all in one place. Every Saturday evening from 6 until 10 is Saturday Night Solid Gold with our very own Dr. Johnny Black. This week, we are celebrating the spirit of Motown with the best of the Temptations and the Four Tops. So listen for Sugar Pie, Honey Bunch, Papa Was a Rolling Stone, Standing in the Shadow of Love, Ain't Too Proud to Beg, plus tons more. 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

So back when I was in high school, I was extremely popular and spent a lot of my Saturday nights hanging out alone in my bedroom watching old 80s music videos. And this was one of my favorites. Why? I couldn't tell you. It doesn't make any sense, but it still was one of my favorites. Here They Are Now is Naked Eyes, always something there to remind me at 100.9 The Eagle.

0: Amarillo's Classic Hit Station 100.9, The Eagle. I'm Aubrey James, popping in to say I hope you have a spectacular rest of your Saturday. Thank you so much for hanging out with me today. Dr. Johnny Black is coming in right after me at 6 o'clock with Saturday Night Solid Gold, featured artists The Temptations and The Four Tops. Y'all are going to have a great time, plus all of your requests, as always. And you and I will do it all again on Monday for my midday show.
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Saturday Night Solid Gold is on the radio from the 1975 album called Why Can't We Be Friends? Here's War. What a

looking at the Four Tops and the Temptations this evening. It's all a kind of a Motown thing. Temps and Tops. Holland, Dozier, Holland were responsible for a lot of that stuff, especially for the Four Tops, the songwriting team of Holland, Dozier, and Holland. Wrote a lot of the early stuff, especially not this one. This one was written by Dennis Lambert and Brian Potter, 1972. They wrote like One Tin Soldier for Coven and Don't Pull Your Love by Hamilton, Joe Frank, and Reynolds. This song, once again, 1972, The Four Tops. The album was called Keeper of the Castle.

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0: All right, so it just so happened, and you may be old enough to remember this or not, there used to be a lot of package tours. Record labels would take four or five of their key artists, especially if they were breaking a new album or a new group, and they would send them all out together to play these shows. And one of those package tours in the early 60s was featured The Temptations and The Miracles. Smokey Robinson was on tour with The Temptations, and they were at the Apollo Theater, and he heard David Ruffin of The Temptations sing, and he wrote the next song we're going to hear with David Ruffin in mind. We'll play that song for you after this. Hi, I'm Johnny Black, and I want to know what stresses you out about relocating. John and Alexandra had to sell their Canyon Eagle.
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5: By two

an incredible production. So it starts out with the three bass notes of James Jamerson, doom doom boom, doom doom boom, and then swings into that. It's got strings. It's got David Ruffin singing some of his best vocal. Smokey Robinson said he wrote that song with the idea that it would contrast the rough nature of David Ruffin's voice with a sweet lyric that represent all the women in the world. And let's break it down and hear some of that vocal without the benefit of instrumentation. This is David Ruffin and the Temptations.

And it's all over the planet at this point. I can't think of anybody that doesn't know that song or know who did it and when it came out and all about it. 1965, number one for the Temptations. Right now, let's slide along over to the Four Tops, Levi Stubbs. I Can't Help Myself.

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1: You were just so great. Grew up on this music. So I just feel like it's my music.
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So summertime officially starts, what is it, like June 21st? It's coming up for sure. Well, we've already had a series of triple digit afternoons. I think tomorrow's going to be another one, from all evidence pointing to 103, 104 tomorrow. Poolside, there she is. She's wearing a little ring on her toe, and she looks like she's...

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The first time I told the story of this song on the radio, I barely got through it without losing it. I mean, it's such a sad tale. The guy that wrote the song, Roger Pensaby, was on staff as a songwriter at Motown, and he wrote this song and handed it over, and they assigned it to the Temptations. And later on, Roger found out that his wife was seeing somebody else, and he took his own life, and the song became a huge hit for the Temptations, but he didn't live long enough to see it or hear it. It's kind of a sad thing. And when you hear the song, you get it. You know, it was a rough time for this guy.

0: Man, that's heavy duty. That's heavy stuff. David Ruffin's voice combined with those lyrics and the instrumentation and the Funk Brothers. We'll be talking more about them. They played on important tracks by the Temptations and by the Four Tops. We'll hear some of that stuff coming up as our time together continues. Led Zeppelin next.
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4: Good work, baby. Y'all are working very hard.

You got a mortgage on my body. Wow, that's pretty heavy. It's an old Robert Johnson song, of course, that Led Zeppelin reappropriated is a nice word for what they did. All right, so this is a song that was going around Motown. Let's see who all took a swing at this one. Smokey Robinson and the Miracles recorded it and didn't get it released until the early 80s. So it was like 20 years later. The next one to take a swing at it was Marvin Gaye. However, Berry Gordy decided a different song should be Marvin Gaye's next release. And then Gladys Knight and the Pips recorded it, and they released that. And they had a medium-sized hit with it, and then they circled back and thought that maybe Marvin Gaye's hit deserves another listen. And that's because it sounded like this.

There you go. The late, great Marvin Gaye doing what he does best. It starts out, of course, with a nice James Jamerson bass line. And a little bit of Motown percussion, courtesy of the Funk Brothers. And here's Marvin Gaye's version of I Heard It Through the Grapevine on 100.